0: they should win this thing and move on. That way they're not playing a first-place team by finishing second, if they did, coming out of this group. They're playing a third-place team in the knockout round. What do you see when you look at this group with your expert eyes?
1: Yeah, and that's
0: 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USA's group, what do you think? To me, on paper, they should win this thing and move on. That way they're not playing a first-place team by finishing second, if they did, coming out of this group.

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0: to you when you hear the name Tyler Shuck?
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0: You see him every day, your quarterback. 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
1: Yeah, throws a beautiful ball. Beautiful ball. Receivers love, like, the tight spot and the velocity of it. Very, very friendly for

0: SportsCenter all night. We have Game 5 between the Canadians and Hurricanes.
1: Hall with it. Going around Matheson. A chance shot. He scores! Logan Stankoven!
0: The Phillies and Dodgers go at it in L.A.
2: 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Down, a home run! Ohtani's 10th home run of the year.
0: We had a big upset at the French Open.
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1: 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Coming up, we will preview that Spurs-Thunder Game 7. Also a loaded Friday night around Major League Baseball. A lot of walk-offs to get to, but we will begin this edition of SportsCenter All Night on the ice. Eastern Conference Final in Carolina. Hurricanes hosting the Montreal Canadiens. Hurricanes just a win away from advancing to the Stanley Cup Final for the first time since 2006. They lead the series 3-1. In fact, Carolina dominated Game 4 with a resounding 4-0 win. Would Montreal strike back? We go to the highlights. We go to the first period where the Hurricanes picked up right where they left off.

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1: 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Coming up shortly, the latest on the Knicks Mitchell Robinson injury and that finger. And how about the new king of New York? But first, here's what's at the top of our mind.
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10: 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It is cancer. Blood cancer. It's actually one of more than 100 different types.

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18: 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It all begins with birds. Audubon.
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0: Jerry in PA, 55 Bel Air, two-door or four-door?
1: Yeah, hello.
0: Hey, is it a two-door or a four-door?
1: Oh, two-door, of course.
0: I know, but you never know.
1: You never know.
0: So it's a fresh resto, body off, the whole works. It's got a small block. Is a four speed.
1: Right.
0: What about the wheel? 9-inch. What about the wheels and the stance?
1: It's been lowered 2 inches in the front. It's got pocketed leaf springs in the back. I guess you know what that means.
0: Yep.
1: The leaf springs been moved in, so you could put a pocket it into the frame so you could get a little bigger wheel and tire back there. It is not mini tubbed. So,
0: good. That's fine.
1: You know, you can't get crazy.
0: Right.
1: And when you say a fresh resto, it was done about 10 years ago, got about 7,000 miles on it. It's a 400 small block with a cam and heads.
0: Does it idle rough or is it okay?
1: It idles fine. It drives fine. It likes gasoline, though.
0: Right. 4 miles a gallon.
1: On the drive.
0: Okay, do this. Go to GMTVCC, which is GiveMeTheVinClassicCollector.com, and load that thing up. And it says you want 60 for it, and you're not scaring me off. I don't know if I'm going to get to 60, okay, but I might make you an offer good enough to get it bought.
1: Okay, and can I tell you about another vehicle I have, or one per call?
0: Just real quick.
1: All right, 1954 Chevy pickup, 5-window. I've had it 40 years. I was in the Air Force 20 years, bought it in California as my daily driver, drove it to Pennsylvania when I retired. It's a 235 stove bolt 6, 3-speed on the column, foot starter, 12-volt conversion, pretty stock truck.
0: How long ago was it restored, or has it ever been restored?
1: It's never been restored. I bought it 40 years ago when I was stationed in California, had a Mako-type paint job put on it, and had a Votex school painting.
0: So it would be a good candidate for a restoration.
1: Yeah, it would. And some car guys told me it's too nice. Buy a rougher one. I mean, it's a 10-footer for sure.
0: Is it, is it 10 grand?
1: No.
0: Is it 15?
1: No, it's probably... I'm thinking, you know, I watched that market pretty close. I'm thinking 20 to 25 is an easy sell.
0: Mm. Load that one up, too. I'll take a look. But, you know, it costs that much to paint that truck.
1: Yeah.
0: And if it's got a Mako paint job.
1: I mean, it's not patinaed, but if, you know, you took a little cleanser and a Scotch-Brite to it, it'd be a nice, good-looking.
0: Or you could take a buffing wheel and compound and just rip all the paint off of it when you try to clean it up, because that happens, too. Hey, Jerry, thanks for calling in. Load them into GMTVCC.com. I'm looking forward to seeing it. John in Florida, your 70 Super B. You emailed us a minute ago, I believe, and I forwarded that to my guy already. Is that right?
2: Oh, okay.
0: Yep, I got it.
2: Yes.
0: $45,000. What motor's in it?
2: It's got a 440 in it with a mild cam.
0: Stickermatic and pistol grip?
2: Automatic.
0: It won't do 45 as a clone with an automatic. It won't do it. But it might do 30 or 35. So if you take that for it, when he calls you, answer the phone. If you won't, don't answer the phone. I wouldn't. No, he's a really nice guy. His name's Mike Thompson. The guy sent you sent the number to. He's on the West Coast, so he won't be waking up for a little bit. But he's a guru.
2: Okay.
0: All right, thanks. My name's John Clay.
3: Before that, will you see that car at the 5150 Mopar event that's going on?
0: Dallas, Texas, guys, an hour away right now. Celeste, Texas. There is a Mopar car show going on in a little. These friends of mine at Mopar's 5150 did their own little Walnut Springs thing in Celeste, Texas, out by Greenville, and they're doing their car show today. 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And you don't just have to have those. Bring any car out there. But if you've got the itch for a car show today, go to Celeste, Texas right now. Get on the road. Mopar's 5150. They're having their car show. My name's John Clay Wolf. Be right back.
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3: It's not good, is what it is. It's Prego sauce. And,
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0: 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If you're a YouTube follower and you've been wondering when these cars are going to get sold, they're online right now, and you can do like the slow bidding. And then at noon after the show next Saturday, we will have a live auctioneer come in and auction off the end of the auctions.
3: And it's going to be on the biggest screen you can find in this county.
0: In Boston area, yeah. So we'll be doing the show from the Walnut Springs Roadhouse at 8 a.m. next Saturday. And at 12, when we're done, we are starting the auction. And you can go to gmtvauctions.com if you want to get some great deals on cars.
3: And this is open to the public, right?
0: Yeah, this is open to the public.
3: That's cool.
0: Yep, first time ever. Jordan Event Center, June 20. Oh, yeah, well, I don't need to talk about that right now because we're not on in L.A. yet. That starts in an hour. Podcast with Jay Leno, July 25th at Jay Leno's Garage. Gas Monkey, June 27th, our 20-year celebration of the show here and our final terrestrial broadcast. And we will be unveiling the F6 to the public. So come check out Richard and I's creation at Gas Monkey Ice House. Celebrate 20 years of the show and a, what do you say, goodbye to the terrestrial broadcast.
3: Farewell.
0: And we will be announcing our next move. And also you can go to johnclaywolf.com and what's it say, register or log in or something?
15: Join.
0: Join the Wolf Pack so that we can send out a blast email to all you guys on where we're going and what our next move is.
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0: So, oh, it'll be like the disco thing?
3: Disco, yeah, because we're destroying terrestrial radio.
15: No, come on.
0: What a bad comp. That's Michael Turley, everybody.
15: I love my little transistor radio, man.
0: JD, will you have anything?
16: We have all kinds of stuff. What would you like to talk about?
0: I've got a more important news person in front of you.
3: Oh, yeah.
0: Speech impediment Terrence, are you with us?
17: Yeah.
0: Wow. Oh, gosh. Get closer to the microphone, speech impediment Terrence.
17: Okay, right here.
0: Okay, tell me what's in the news. What's in the news? Let's go through it.
17: Well, okay, very quick, sir. I can see you. Hello, the teen, are you there?
0: Yeah, loud and clear.
17: A teen escaped the alleged kidnapping, and John, his name was John Morta. He's been arrested and maintained.
0: Okay.
17: And tell the... The death toll rises in Dallas explosion.
0: That's news story too.
17: U.S. U.S. and Iran exchange.
0: Hey, speech impediment Terrence. Speech impediment Terrence. Speech impediment Terrence. I love the rapid fire news delivery you're doing.
15: Yes.
0: Will you do like one and then say two so that we know you're moving to a different story and just call off the numbers of the stories? Okay. So let's do story number two again.
17: I don't know, man. Monday, Marilyn Monroe, the bit sure about her. She'll be 100 years old.
0: Oh.
17: Happy. If she was alive, she'd be 100 years old.
0: Story number four.
17: A baby gorilla was born in the MC section.
0: There you go.
17: The baby gorilla.
0: Story number five.
17: And, hello, Utah. Remember the yogurt shop murders?
0: Absolutely.
17: In fact, that was in Texas, I think it was. The men got acquitted, whatever you can call that word, but they're getting $9 million for being in jail since 1994, I think it was. And then the Spurs. Oh,
0: story number seven.
3: Sports.
0: Ding.
17: That do die Spurs versus Nazi's nuns that were with the Spurs. And okay. And what a big ham hock is, but from President Trump wants his new face on the 250 new bill maybe so. And the judge said, no, you also can't get your name written on. The judge said to remove Trump's name off the Kennedy Center.
0: Speech impediment, Terrence. Yeah. That was awesome. Nice Thank job. You. You got through it wonderfully. You're an officer and a gentleman. Enjoy Austin, Texas this morning. You know we're all going to hell, right?
16: Yeah.
0: Okay.
15: Well, the enthusiasm that he displays there.
0: Yes.
3: Very
0: the
3: exciting.
0: Delivery.
3: Yes.
15: Remember when you asked him to do something with somebody's wedding? do the vows or something.
0: Yeah, it was pretty good. Yeah, he gets excited. What he tried to explain to us, I never quite understood what happened to him.
3: We'll never know. We'll never know. It's probably better off.
0: Now, I know his girlfriend stabbed him years ago.
3: Hit him in the head with an ashtray.
15: Yep.
3: I mean, there's a lot of things that happened to him. He said that didn't make him...
0: It didn't mess up his speech.
3: I guess. I don't know. If it's
0: his brain's all there. He just has trouble getting it out.
15: What?
3: I don't know.
0: Dude, I'm telling you. I know that y'all think that we're going to hell, but this guy, we've talked to him off air before, he loves doing this.
15: He's a real guy.
0: He loves doing
16: it. Of course he is.
0: This is the highlight of his week.
16: And mine.
3: Saves you from work, right?
0: I love it. That's great. That was some rapid fire news delivery, buddy.
16: I need to go home. I can't even begin to follow that.
0: Okay. My name is John Clay Wolf. That was Speech Impediment Terrence. His name is Speech Impediment JD Ryan. Bobbo, Pre-K, Turley. We'll be right back. 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
27: So back to the story. 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

0: 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And in the past 30-plus years, I've helped hundreds of San Antonians injured by negligent drivers. 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If you need my help, and if you've been injured in a traffic collision, I think you do, you'll need to call me. 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
8: So I've got a lot of calls on here about the Backtracks, and it's actually knocked out everybody on the cars. I've got a couple of cars here. Real quick, Chris was the first one. Chris in Oklahoma, Little by Little in 29 Palms. Is that your guess?
9: Yep, that's it.
8: You win.
10: Yeah.
8: Congratulations. Pre-K number 4 is the winner of the backtracks a moment ago. 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
8: Now he needs like 200 in it for it to be worth 40. 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I mean, it's just, you know, but it's not worth 40. 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All these calls, I'm all screwed up because we, a 20 Roush Nightmare with 29,000 mile four wheel drive. Is it supercharged?
10: Charged.
8: Where do you live?
10: Houston.
8: I don't have time to look that one up right now because I need to. A 20 with 29. I just bought a Shelby Super Snake, a 21 supercharged for 60. Now, it was previously stolen and it's got 600 miles on it. How much is this one? 48 grand. I'm gonna have somebody call you because I don't have time to get into it right now. But I do appreciate the phone call. And I'll get you an offer today. And anybody that missed out, just go to Give Me the VIN. 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It'll decode it, and we'll give you an offer immediately. Give Me the VIN. 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
8: God, so true, JD.
18: So true, that's right. Hilarious.
19: Everyone driving is either drunk or 11.
20: The best place to watch him is the boat ramp. You can tell how drunk they are. Try to get the boat back on the trailer or get it off the trailer.
19: Right.
8: Russell in California. Good morning, earlier.
21: Hey, John. How are you doing?
8: Good.
21: A friend of mine just called me. He's got a TV. I don't own a TV. All I got is this 3AM/FM radios.
8: Okay.
21: And I live in a laundry room.
8: Okay.
21: You're having an auction, he told me, and right. You've got a 63 Fairlane there.
8: Okay.
21: From cars you parked.
8: Yep.
21: Can I buy that?
8: Yeah, just go to gmtvauctions.com, and it's going to sell next Saturday, absolute.
21: Oh, okay. I have no computer.
8: Somebody does.
21: All I got is an Apple IV.
8: Somebody does.
21: I don't have that. If you knew me, John. Well,
8: but the guy that called you does.
21: About 50 times.
8: The guy that called you does.
21: Pardon?
8: The guy that called to tell you this was happening, he's got a computer.
21: Well, yeah, but he's like in he's in Montebello. I'm in Downey.
8: Okay, well, just get him on the phone. The auction's at noon and figure out when it's running and just say go up to this number. Just bid on it up to this number where he can pre-bid right now, and you can put in your pre-bid number of the most you want to pay, and it'll do like eBay does where it just takes your bid in increments. So like if you put in 10 uh-huh. grand and the bidding's at 7,800, then it'll take your bid at 7,900, and it'll just bid for you. You can do it.
21: Okay.
8: Good.
21: Well, can you give me just a clue? What do you think it might go for?
8: It's absolute. Everything in this auction next week, gmtvauctions.com, there's like 180 lots, and there's a bunch of Mopar parts, and there's like 50 mm-hmm. Mopar restorers, and there's another 50 of these Alabama cars. That car could go for, I don't know. I bought them all with one number, and I don't remember. I did this like 2 months ago. All I know is that I'm selling them all absolute. So when you're on top, if it could be cheap, it could be normal, it could be high, I don't know. But there will be some definite bargains in there. Definite. Because it's absolute.
21: Yeah, that was my
8: friend. All right, thank you. That's what we're doing. Yeah, go to GMTV Auctions, and we're going to do the auction from the actual live auction part will be in person if you want to come in person and bid to the auctioneer that's doing it simulcast. So we're doing it online and in person, but we're doing the show from the Rattlesnake Roadhouse in Walnut next Saturday. And
20: correct.
8: At noon when we finish, and that auction starts. And also Sunday I'm doing the Cars, Coffee, and Quesadillas at GMTV Garage in Walnut tomorrow morning at 9. If you guys want to do a road tour and come out and eat some good Mexican food at Bosque Cantina.
20: What time does that start? Nine?
8: 9 o'clock. Fire Chicken. I'm going to be in the Fire Chicken.
20: Okay.
8: So if anybody's been following the Fire Chicken story for a while, it will be there. You can come criticize me. I love it.
20: They love to. Man.
8: Haters going to hate.
0: Yeah. Speaking of haters and criticism,
8: yeah,
0: wow. The F6 video. Holy cow, John.
8: What about it?
0: There's been a lot of hate and there's some love there.
8: Oh, yeah.
20: What happened?
8: Well, it wasn't about... The hate was, well, yeah, there's people bitching saying the car's ugly, for sure. But what happened was when we did the video, we went to the track.
20: Yeah, it looked great.
8: And then when we got done, we came to Walnut, went to the garage, Richard and I did, Rollins, and we cut some cut-ups. And then we're like, you know what, we're done with this. We've been working all day. Let's party. Got in that lifted limo, and I was showing Richard around town, and the camera guys were with us. I was like, let's kind of make a monkeys kind of video, like goofy.
20: Sure.
8: And and we had fun. But I got to talking about all this stuff, and there's a RV park in town that we recently had an experience with a meth dealer in, and I was explaining it to him. And I had bought there's a note on it that's in default.
20: Okay.
8: And I bought the note. Contract, right?
20: Awesome.
8: Okay. And I want to get rid of the meth dealers.
20: That makes sense.
8: And I was talking about it a little under the influence, and I made some comments that were not... Anyway, there's good people that live there, too.
20: Of course.
8: For sure.
20: Of course.
8: I was talking about the people I want to get rid of that are bad people.
20: Okay. So you said something about...
8: And the edit on the video showed me talking about running over trailers, which I was talking about with a bulldozer. To make a point, the drugs aren't going to be here.
20: Okay.
8: Right?
20: Makes sense. Good.
8: But the editor showed B-roll during my voiceover of a nice guy watering his tomato plants.
19: Oh, no.
20: So it looked like
0: the video. You just see the guy, just nice little old man, just watering and just staring at them.
8: And then you hear me talking and seeing cutting in and out of running over it with a bulldozer.
20: That's not what you meant.
8: No.
20: Right.
8: So a hater, which I know who it was, created a new fake Facebook account and posted on the local Walnut Springs community deal and took that video and posted it on there and said, look at what this guy said about our town.
20: Just that part.
19: Oh,
8: yeah.
19: No.
20: Yeah, okay.
8: And boy, it fired him up.
0: Really? Like, to the thousands?
8: No, I mean, there's only seven people.
0: I was going to say.
8: There's only 700 people that live here. There's only 700 people that live here.
20: Yeah.
8: And but there's like 10,000 on that site. Sure. And they're just piling on. I actually went on there this morning and just took my phone up and made a recording apologizing and explaining. But
0: actually, I found that. You looked very disheveled, by the way.
8: Well, it was 6:30 in the morning. I'd just gotten up, and I was fixing to go ride. And I was like, you know what? Because the post got taken down.
20: Yeah.
8: And I'm sure they're like, oh, my God, Mr. this and that took the post down. I'm like, hey, I just want to address it. And
1: guys. I want to apologize for the disruption we caused filming that TV show the other day. It was indeed a bad edit. The second I saw that last Saturday, I called the editors and said, take that part out where the fella's watering his tomato plants and I'm talking about running over the trailers in a dozer. What the context was that was not in that video, they cut it out on the original edit, was I was talking about the meth dealers in the RV park.
8: So, and I mean that. I'm not backing off of that.
20: Sure.
8: At all.
20: Yep. Got it.
8: Nope. Because
20: you have experience.
8: Yeah, I don't want to get into the depth of it, but yeah, that is, if termites are eating the house up, get rid of the termites.
20: Yeah, I get it. No, totally.
8: Yep. Totally. So, but yeah, they just, it was, I wish the post was taken down so I can't read the comments. I was reading them to you last night.
0: There was some, man, they were pretty bad. It's funnier when you're reading it in the country accent.
8: Yeah.
20: I'm going to tell you something.
19: Yeah, it comes right out, doesn't it?
0: Yeah. And there's a lot of comments where it's like, you know, somebody says something nice and then they like, well, F you then. You know, it's just back and forth going. And it's just, John was like, yeah, you know, maybe it was if I could unedit something, that would probably have been that incident right there.
19: Even in this small environment, though, here's how widespread it's not. And maybe you get some relief from this because you guys went through like three or five of these, and the next one said, what? Who are we talking about here?
0: Yes.
8: Right.
19: Not everybody knows. Not everybody's out to get you.
8: No, you know. But they've got they're just these talking like, I come into town and take it over, and you don't own this town. I was trying to explain Dude, it's entertainment. The radio show's entertainment. The TV show's entertainment. We program and script for entertainment.
20: Sure.
0: Yeah.
20: And let's be honest, you brought a lot of money and commerce to this town.
8: Well, sure, and we've cleaned it up.
20: Cleaned it up.
8: And not just we. There's another guy that really, like that whole strip where the canteen and the coffee shop and the
20: sure. Yeah.
8: He did all that out of his pocket.
20: Gotcha.
8: I mean, I'm not the only one. But a lot of these small towns got rejuvenated. This was sure. the one that hadn't been.
20: Sure.
8: And we were doing it. I mean, yeah, come
20: on. It looks
8: on.
20: Great. There's a lot.
8: If you love this town so much, then you should love what we've been doing to it.
20: You like the money that's coming in.
8: The best comment that really busted my balls was this lady, GMTV Garage.
20: Sure.
8: The redo we did.
20: Yes, sir.
8: She was criticizing that. And I'm like, hang on. I spent double on that thing to do it to the level I did to restore. It was an absolute teardown. It was a Ford dealership in the 20s?
20: 20s, yes.
8: Okay, but before that, it was a lumber yard hardware store. And all she wanted to talk about is the fact that I didn't restore it back to a Ford dealership. Well, it became a Masonic Lodge after Ford left after the fire in, like, the 30s.
20: Yeah. Yep.
8: And then it was a Masonic Lodge forever, and then they vacated, and it was just a rat's nest, nothing.
20: I saw the videos.
8: Did you ever walk through it with me before?
20: Yes, sir, I did.
8: It was terrible.
20: It was terrible.
8: Terrible. Absolute teardown. And we spent a fortune and made that thing the pride of, I mean, it's gorgeous.
20: Beautiful.
8: And her whole comment, if you'd have restored it back as a Ford dealership, then I wouldn't be mad at you. Well, okay.
20: All right.
8: All righty then.
20: Well, that was 100 years ago.
8: And it lasted for a little bit, not too long. But anyway, it was... you're never going to make everybody happy.
20: Never.
8: The haters are going to hate. And I did apologize. I meant it.
0: Yeah.
8: But it was bad. Here's something else about YouTube. So when you post a video on YouTube,
20: sure.
8: you can delete things. But you cannot add things. And when I saw that, when we get off the radio show, like today at noon,
20: right.
8: our YouTube video this week's going up. And I go, you and I go downstairs after the show and we
20: watch it.
8: Okay. Yep. And the second I saw that, I called the editor. I said, you got to delete this. It came out wrong.
20: Yeah.
8: And he said, no problem. So I didn't think about it again. But if there is a copyright protest on a video from any piece of music or anything, then it locks it up. And you cannot edit
20: can't
8: it.
20: Get in there.
8: And I didn't know that it was under copyright protest, which happens a lot.
20: Sure.
8: So they never got it. It never got off copyright protest. So it was on there from Saturday to Wednesday.
20: Oh.
8: And I didn't realize it was still there.
20: Thought it was him.
8: I would have just put it private. Because you can private it and just shut it down. And if that edit was so bad that I would have done that. Yeah. That I would have had to make a decision. Do I take the video down where people can't see it if we can't get this edited out? And I would have made the decision, take it down for now. And they would have been like, what are you doing? It screws up our mojo. I was like, this is so bad. This is going to blow up. And it did.
20: It was a mistake.
8: It was a mistake.
20: Yeah.
0: See, I wish we could, you know, like there's things in my life I wish I could edit out.
20: Wouldn't that
0: like,
20: be great?
0: Yeah.
20: Or
0: oh,
20: make private?
0: Yeah. Just something like, I'm sure you have something, JD,
20: oh, my
0: like that.
20: God.
8: When we come back, I want callers and I want you guys to tell us things in your life that happened that you wish you could delete.
20: Oh, boy.
8: That's pretty big.
20: That's a good one.
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0: No.
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13: So the last segment we talked about regrets and things that you could delete, you wish you could delete in your life. 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James in Mississippi, what's yours? You're up first.
14: Yeah, let's see. I was about 17 years old. I went to a little party at this girl's house that I liked, and she liked me. And we got a little drunk on vodka. And that night I ended up passing out on the couch in the little living room in the trailer. And I woke up in the middle of the night not knowing where I was. Drunk, and I had to pee.
13: Oh, no.
14: So I was sitting there calling out, I've got to pee. I got to pee. And two friends that were over there, they grabbed me and they tried to take me to the bathroom. Well, I got a little scared because they're going to see my wee-wee.
13: Let's go. So get to it.
14: I broke away from them, and I literally ran to the other end of the trailer to her bedroom. And proceeded to pee all over.
13: That was a bad one. Okay, Shane Houston, what's yours?
15: So I was leaving college. I'm 50 years old.

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2: 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It all begins with birds. Audubon.
3: 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To a small fishing village in Africa. To the hopes of a boy. To his dreams of playing soccer. To the hands of a surgeon. The long recovery. Until one day. The joy of finally being part of the team. Where does your generosity go? Wherever Mercy does.
4: Jay in San Antonio, what have you got to sell?
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4: Like what kind of shopping cart?
5: A Street Eagle LS1 shopping cart that's been out on the web, it's been on the street.
4: Did I see a Gas Monkey episode with that cart in it where y'all were driving through the...
5: Yes.
4: Oh, I've seen that thing.
5: Sir. It's my little toy.
4: What's it weigh?
5: 4,440.
4: Tommy, can you put the picture up? 4,400 pounds?
5: Yes, sir.
4: Huh. What is the drivetrain on it? So it's a Matt Turley. It's a massive shopping cart. It's like the size of a Dually or something.
6: Give me the VIN.com, and I was like, how do we bid this? I don't understand. What are you going to do with this thing?
4: Did you build it or buy it?
5: I've made it. My driveway.
4: How long have you had it?
5: It's 21 feet long, 11 feet tall, 6.5 feet wide.
4: And it's got a steering wheel. It's got gas pedals.
5: Yes, sir.
4: Is it street legal?
5: ABS, four-wheel disc brakes.
4: Tommy, can you not put the picture up?
6: Because he's having problems with it.
4: Okay. Is it street legal?
5: Yes, sir. License, insured.
4: There it is on the screen. Okay.
6: Oh, my God.
4: What chassis is that sitting on?
5: Sounded like a Denali chassis with the 5.3 and the 4L60.
4: It's pretty weird.
6: You got a JCW show.
4: 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I see pictures of O'Reilly on the side. I'm looking at these.

0: They helped me and a couple of materials that the vehicle needs, and in exchange, we take it to some of their openings, customer appreciation 11. Days, to display it. But we do help a lot of communities, mainly the foster kids.
1: Do you go get them groceries?
0: No, I do a lot of toys. I do Christmas toy drives. Mm-hmm. In next month, we're going to do a back-to-school supply drive for the foster kids.
1: We could go hog hunting in that Turley and fill it up with hogs.
2: No, that's not, what you do with that.
1: There's a varmint. There's some 21-year-old kids around here that go varmint hunting, and they take pictures of their loot in front of places, and they did it at GMTV Garage last night in front of that limo. Hey, I don't know what to do with this thing. I mean, do you really want to sell it, or you just want to brag about it?
0: I want to sell it if you want to buy it.
1: Does $5,000 buy it?
0: But no. Then you doesn't even pay for the part.
1: I understand. Well, you got the parts free from O'Reilly, but that's not the point. Well, how much is it, just for the record? Maybe somebody will want to buy it.
0: I'll be happy at 80.
1: 80,000?
0: Yes, sir.
1: Thank you, Jay. We just lost Jay.
3: It's too damn high.
1: 800-800-7234-800-800-RADIO. Was that the lightning round?
2: Yeah.
1: That was it. We wasted it on a shopping cart.
2: You know what, though? I was curious what you'd get for that. And so that about right, $5,000.
1: Yeah, I mean, it's just goofy. And that's about right. You might find somebody else's goofy.
2: Some charity maybe wants to buy it or something like that. You don't even think that?
1: Nah. Because here's the problem. You buy that and you're laughing, and then you've got a world-sized shopping cart on your hands. What are you going to do with it?
2: 11 feet tall.
1: Yeah, and what are you going to do? You got to haul it everywhere. It's a mess. It's a pain in the ass. You'll be wanting to sell it in 5 days. That limo. I'm going to sell it at GMTV Auctions. It's going up immediately. I'm already done with the limo, the lifted limo.
2: It's going out on the 6th?
1: I'm
2: going to
1: sell it next Saturday. Yep.
2: All right.
1: Yeah, why not? I had fun with it. Got me in trouble.
2: Yeah.
1: Be right back.
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1: You know, we were talking earlier about our 20 years on the radio. And when I had Washabaugh on as a nooner, you know, he wanted to be a radio guy, so I gave him his chance in radio, which he was good. He was funny.
15: Great voice.
1: It was hard to get him to be the person on air that he was in off air. That's always a problem.
16: Very, very common.
1: Great, funny people off air. You get them on air and they tighten up.
16: They freeze. Yeah.
1: So he got me, I got him that job, but it made me think when we were in high school, you know, what do you need in high school? You need money.
16: Sure.
1: Right?
16: Right.
1: And his stepdad worked at a morgue.
16: Okay.
1: And he got us jobs at a morgue.
16: Oh, God, dude.
1: What?
16: Really? Doing what?
1: Removing guts and putting them in trash bags and putting them back in the body.
16: Hey. Oh, my Lord. You know, never
1: it paid really good.
16: I bet it did.
1: Unfortunately, I never got the opportunity to start.
16: Why?
1: Because my dad stopped it. He said, there's no way in hell you're doing this, dude. Do you know what kind of mental scarring this could be?
16: Yeah,
1: I'm like, but Dad, they're paying us $50 an hour. He said, yeah, maybe it wasn't that much, but it was a lot. And he was like, yeah, whatever.
16: No.
1: He absolutely. He's like, and then, of course, who the hell brought you this idea?
16: Right.
1: Washabaugh. He's like, yeah, that sounds
16: that
1: about right.
16: It.
1: He said, you don't need to be hanging out with Washabaugh for a while.
16: That's great. Never told that story.
1: Yeah. Dad. Oh, hey, Tommy, throw that picture up of my dad. I got him. I forgot. He can't move that quick. You got to have him loaded and ready. I'm sorry. Yeah. Tommy, you got it? Knock on the window if you got, or let me know if you got it. Anyway, I've got my dad's tombstone set finally out here.
2: Oh, that, yeah. That's been like, what was it, 2019?
1: Right
2: something?
1: There.
2: There it is, yeah.
1: Yep.
16: Nice.
1: Yep. It's down there by the shooting range. Where's that other picture? It kind of shows the background more.
2: Oh, yep. It is right there by the shooting range.
16: Yeah, by the shooting range.
1: Yeah, you sit there and shoot targets and talk to dad and fish and talk to dad. And he's a real smart ass.
16: Is he?
1: Oh, my God.
16: Yeah.
1: Smartest?
16: Yeah.
1: Why do you think I get it?
16: I believe
1: I mean, and my grandpa, too.
16: Apple. Always got a kick out of your dad.
1: Yeah, he's got a personality.
16: Fun to hang with.
1: He was always had stories, always. Yep, he was. I mean,
16: yep.
1: he was a good time.
16: Well, this is beautiful. That's very respectful. Yeah.
1: Got the tombstone set out here.
2: Now, is he buried there?
1: Yep.
2: So, wow. Okay.
1: So, does that make me a resident?
2: I think so. You have to, don't you? Isn't that part of it, right?
1: Yeah, I guess so.
16: Yeah. You come to this town, you're coming from, you need to go home to the city. Let me explain something to you.
1: There's a little more here than what you understand.
16: Right.
1: There was a lady, there's a lady, I won't get into it. But yeah, there's a neighbor that has a place that they've got a cemetery on the place. And we're talking about doing a deal. And I said, I'll give you a lifetime easement to the cemetery because I'm probably going to be buried up there too.
16: Oh, yeah. Okay. Now that we know that.
1: Yeah. Anyway, 800-800-7234-800-800-RADIO. What's in the news, boss?
16: Oh, yeah. Oh, let's see here. The news. Well, we have a have a letter, by the way.
2: Oh, yeah. This is a letter.
16: Real quick, yeah.
2: Is it a Dear John one?
16: It's kind of, sort of. Dear John. Comes from Casey Morgan in Waxahachie. Casey is getting married. Casey is getting married June 27th.
2: Ruh-roh.
16: Yeah.
1: That's the day of our 20th anniversary and last terrestrial show.
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16: 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We know most of your stories by heart. Y'all have announced your last show is going to be our wedding day. We're a little bit bummed. Our wedding was going to be at 10:30 in the morning, but we have moved it till 2 o'clock in the afternoon. We don't want to miss the end of the show.
2: Wow.
16: They moved their wedding.
1: Where do they live? Do you know?
16: Yeah, Waxahachie.
1: Waxahachie, Texas.
16: Casey Morgan.
1: So we are playing the Waxahachie Indians in 1989, and it is down to the wire. And both benches clear out. Big fight. Bad call from the refs. They had to police escort the refs out of the game. Coach hit me. I didn't hit. I don't remember. But it's like the players and the coaches started swinging.
16: Involved.
1: It was wild, dude. It was what Texas football is all about. Ow. Every time I hear the word Waxahachie, I think about that moment. Joey McGuire was there. He was on our team, the Texas Tech coach. And this week, Joey called out UT and said, University of Texas, because they don't play each other on the schedule. And Texas is talking smack about Tech, saying we would beat them with our second and third stringers. And then Joey said, we will cancel the first game of the year against, I think it's Abilene Christian, and y'all cancel y'all's first game of the year, September 2nd, I believe.
16: Yep.
1: And when you do that, you have to pay a cancellation fee to the visiting school or the opponent school because they don't get half the TV money.
16: Got it.
1: And he said, our boosters will pay for our cancellation fee and your cancellation fee if you want to show your happy ass up and play us the first game of the year. If you want to use your second string, have at it, but I'd bring the first.
16: Wow. That's good.
2: I doubt those T-Sips are going to actually take this on.
16: T-Sips.
2: Because it's for them, what's the positive for them? Because they lose the game, they're going to look really bad. They can just ignore this. It's probably what they're going to do. But I think they're backed in the corner, and they can use the Texas Tech can use this against them the whole year.
1: Oh, yeah, when it gets down to the grading, the beauty contest of the playoffs, damn right, strength of schedule. That was what brought it up.
2: Yeah, because they're saying that Texas Tech's got an easy schedule just because of the conference they're in. Not their fault, just way it is.
1: Right. Mm.
2: That's not their fault at all. Let's see, man, it would be great if they were in the playoffs.
1: Dude, this would be the best way to start off a football season I've ever heard of in my life.
2: Oh, the amount of money for advertising and
1: it would
2: stuff
1: shut
2: like
1: it
2: that?
1: Down.
2: Oh, yeah.
1: This is Hulk Hogan come back to life. This is WWE all the way. I challenge you, Kabuki!
16: Come on now!
15: Very big.
1: What were those names? Kabuki and then Andre the Giant.
2: Yeah. Oh, there's a great, by the
15: Missing
2: way,
15: Link.
1: The Missing Link.
15: Skandar Akbar.
2: There's a Hogan
1: Netflix
2: series. It's great. It's all about that, so.
1: I watched a little bit of it. Missing Link, Sandar Akbar. Yep.
15: Skandar Akbar.
1: He was from Vernon, wasn't he?
15: Yes.
1: Who were some others? Devon
15: Who's
1: Erickson.
15: The big Mongolian?
2: Well, Sergeant Slaughter, you had all of them. I mean,
1: did you ever go?
2: Oh, yeah.
1: I never went.
2: Yeah,
1: I did watch it on TV.
2: So they were showing, in this Netflix series, they're showing Ultimate Warrior, and he's making his big debut, and that was at the Hartford Civic Center in Connecticut. My dad got us tickets to that, and I'll never forget. I mean, it was like, as a kid, you're like, holy crap, it's Ultimate Warrior.
17: Guys, and I'm that part out for the
16: Sorry. I didn't know my
1: speaker. The professional, the 30-year radio veteran.
16: I'm trying to post the video you asked.
2: Jeez. Yeah. Anyway, yeah, that video, that Netflix video, brought back so many memories. As a kid, wrestling was huge for me.
1: This is that.
2: Yeah. Oh, yeah.
1: It's bigger. They need to play this game. Texas, if anybody's listening in Austin, we're on KLBJ-AFM, The Rocker. Good morning, Austin, Texas. You need to call your coaching buddies, and you need to say, we've got to take this on if we're who we think we are. Because this will be the best. I love this stuff. I live for this stuff. Right. We'll be right back. My name is John Clay Wolf. 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
4: Big Brain. Gotta love this song. Name this band.
5: Band The Babies.
4: There you go. John White. Yep. They start jamming.
5: Yes, they do.
4: See, I don't want to do the show. I want to listen to the song.
5: Isn't that right?
6: Who plays piano on that?
4: John White.
6: No, who plays piano on this song?
4: John White.
6: Jonathan Cain.
4: Okay. I thought on the video I saw, I mean, like the MTV video.
6: Maybe, but when Journey went in the Rock and Roll Hall of Fame, mm-hmm. Jonathan Cain said, I want to thank all the people I played for before, especially John White and the Babies.
4: Are you sure you played it on this song?
6: You did.
4: Okay, I need to get over that. 800-800-7234, 800-800-RADIO. Would next week, since we're rounding up our finale here for the broadcast, could you put together, like, we need to put together some clips of some of the highlights of the year's
5: memories?
4: When Weird Al Yankovic was on, when Simon Cowell was on.
7: Start gathering for the...
4: Cheech and Chong, you remember that day when they came to the studio?
7: You could start gathering it for that
6: month. I wasn't there.
4: You weren't there yet?
6: No, I was still in Vern. I don't know if... We recorded that, right?
7: Yeah, oh yeah, they're sure. Recording it.
4: It's on YouTube.
7: Yeah,
4: Cheech and Chong. Maybe some clips of Cletus from way back, or you and I from way, way, way back, if you've got any of that. Oh, look at him. He's rolling his eyes. Like, more work,
6: thinking
4: more work.
6: About it. I'm thinking
7: you
6: about
7: got a time. It's, you know, not till the 27th, so.
4: JD, I'm putting you in charge of making sure Bobo does it.
5: Oh, God. Wait a minute.
7: Hey, you know what? Pre-K does an awesome job with the archive stuff, actually. Yeah. So,
5: does he?
7: Yes.
8: Oh, I got a lot of those clips. Yeah. Long form.
4: Joe Walsh was on the air with us. Sammy Hagar was on the air with us. I mean, there's a lot. We don't have to go through all of it, but, you know, some of the fun stuff.
6: Would you like that for the 27th?
4: Yes.
6: Okay.
4: Yeah, I think that'll be fun. Maybe in some of the 20th.
7: Because that's
4: going to be the California show at the Jordan family, the Jordan Event Center. Adam Kroll and I are going to do it that day for the California crowd. Yeah, that'd be fun. Just 10 hours, 20 hours of work. Don't worry about it. 800-800-7234. You know, the neat thing about this is most radio shows, I mean, like all radio shows, you know how they end?
5: Sure. Normally they get yanked off and they don't get to say anything.
6: Right. All of a sudden, Friday morning at 10.
4: I'm glad they trust me enough to handle this with care.
5: Sure.
4: Because the reason they kill radio shows with a headshot is because they're afraid that they'll badmouth them and make a mess on the way out.
5: Get on the radio and say, this company is...
4: I'm not doing that.
5: Good.
4: Nope. But this son of a bitch is...
5: But I will do it now.
4: No, I can say there's a guy that... Who do I really dislike from my radio career? Tom Bigby.
5: Yep.
4: He's passed away. Rest in peace. Philadelphia, if you're up there, he was the programmer of the sports station up there, in Detroit. Oh, Philadelphia's not on the air anymore. That's East Coast. I mean, we've lost them already.
5: He was in Dallas, too.
4: I really like Bruce Gilbert.
5: Yep.
4: For the sports programmer.
7: Love Bruce. Yep.
4: I really like Gavin Spittle. Mm-hmm. Gavin actually gave me my first shot on big time radio. That was a weird story in itself. I had to sneak into his office past the security guard. Kind of did that with Bruce Gilbert, too, to tell you the truth. Yeah. There was a guy named Dave Tepper in Houston that was the program director of ESPN down there, and I did not like

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